0: ERF Yes. Da, wo du bist.
1: They say hindsight's 2020, but I can't say I knew what was coming. 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
1: 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In every single detail, you're faithful every time.

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0: On the night you're falling all to pieces, you can bring your lonely heart to Jesus. What if I told you that I believe it?
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Maybe I should have known down deep in my bones. I got lost in the blue of the sky. A hurt that don't fade, can't wash it away. It's yours till the day that

0: ERF Yes. Da, wo du bist.
1: They say time heals, but I don't think that's true. It's been 3 years and it still feels new.